0: participants, and the main themes are history and Europe. And Austrian police are searching for a fugitive driver of a car with Czech license plates who seriously injured a traffic police officer during a routine road check before fleeing the scene and leaving behind his female co-passenger and a cache of drugs.
1: Weather.
0: Friday should be overcast and rainy around the country with day temperatures between 11 and 15 degrees Celsius. As you already heard, a planned Congress of the Sudeten German Association, which is to take place on Czech soil for the first time ever next week, has sparked political controversy in this country and brought back rhetoric of an alleged Sudeten threat from nationalist circles. Could this stir up old animosities and impact Czech-German relations? Ian Willoughby discussed the matter with political scientist Jiří Pehe.
2: How should we view the fact that the Czech government parties have put forward a motion expressing opposition to this gathering of Sudeten Germans planned for the weekend after next in Brno?
3: Well, I think that it is basically just a political game. The government parties, above all the Freedom and Direct Democracy Party of Tomio Okamura, are misusing this convention of Sudeten Germans in Brno for their own political purposes. There is basically no reason to do that because, it is the local government in Brno that has the right to decide about this action, whether it will take place in Brno. The government on the central level or the parliament have no right to intervene. And then, second, this is an issue that has been solved through dialogue. The Czech Republic and Germany have been involved for many decades in a dialogue about World War II and the events that followed, including the expulsion of Sudeten Germans. The Sudeten Germans, their organizations are no longer demanding the abolition of the Spanish decrees under which the Germans were expelled from Czechoslovakia. So this is, to a large extent, artificial.
2: Well, Prime Minister Babiš says that some people in Czechia regard the idea of holding this Congress as a provocation. Other politicians have used stronger language that critics could say is fear-mongering. But if this approach is actually working on the Czech public, what do you think it is that some Czechs are actually afraid of here?
3: Well, I think that there's a small and ever smaller group of Czechs in Czech society who are afraid that certain Germans could ask for some kind of retribution or return of property and so on. Or they feel that this is a moral question because we should not be reconciling with Sudeten Germans in light of what the Germans did to the Czechs during World War II. But this has been a subject of many discussions. There is a Czech-German forum for dialogue about these questions. And Germany has become one of the main allies of the Czech Republic. It is the biggest export market for Czech industries, and to engage in this kind of fear mongering is really risky because we have seen some negative reactions in Germany. They don't understand why this is such a big problem or why it is being misused and why the Prime Minister allows the extreme right Freedom and Direct Democracy Party to misuse it. So I really think that it's all very unnecessary, and it's an artificial problem after 35 years of Czech-German dialogue.
0: Jiří Pehe speaking there to Ian Willoughby. 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